Do you know what you've got? You've got a perfect woman. She treats you right, keeps you satisfied. It's AutoNation.

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Feeling special is illegal. How come I play the leader part when I'm nothing more than equal? I lack of strength so many times. 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

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Every one of you, without exception, what do you need? 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I mean, do you even know how to spell it?

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1: Do you know what you've got? You've got a perfect woman. She treats you right, keeps you satisfied. It's Automatic.

through every forest, above the trees, within my stomach, scraped off my knee. I drink the honey inside your eyes. You are the reason I stay alive.